0: whether you're working from home, in the warehouse, or at the office.
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1: 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Could it be you?
0: Your

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1: Bailey Smith, topical at the moment because on the social it emerged. A few photos, a few messages, ladies comparing photos of he and them in the same.
2: I mean, we don't know the facts. They could be very different days and they could just he just might love that outfit.
1: So we're asking on 13 24 10, have you had more than one on the go?
2: Or are you dating? And like, what are the rules? Can you date multiple people? Like, I'm out of the game.
1: I mean, because
2: Clint's in the game.
1: There's a difference between.
2: True.
1: I mean, clearly between dating and a relationship or or dating and seeing someone. Because that's the evolution,
2: because
1: right?
2: Also,
1: you're dating, you're seeing someone, you're in a relationship.
2: Yeah, but I think sometimes people are seeing people and they're still like on the apps keeping their options open because it's fun and it's a fling.
3: Oh, yeah. So if I met you on an app and I was like, are you seeing someone? Like, you'd say yes, and then that means you still can be...
2: I don't know. I'd need to ask someone else who's involved.
1: Would you have swiped right on Jase?
3: Sorry?
2: No. No, you're just not my type. I think that's fine.
1: Yeah.
3: I got a great personality.
1: It's very funny.
2: It's funny. It's not my type.
3: Mirror the friend zone, aren't I?
1: All right, let's
2: I mean, yeah, you are totally friend zone, but I think it would be weirder if I was like, oh, yeah.
3: Oh, that'd be incredibly uncomfortable.
2: I'm like,

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0: 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So if you've got a mate that who you like, I'm not gonna.
1: Perhaps, if you want, come on, mate.
0: You
1: come
0: two,
1: over here.
0: Come on. Just on the cheek.
1: Lay don't. One on me. Oh, no, the cheek. That's boring. I was hoping for a little bit of producer tongue. Anyway,
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